0: Vous écoutez RM1, Nord-Sud 98.9, Centre 97.3, Est-Ouest 91.7. RM1, la radio nationale.
1: RM1, 9 o'clock. With Iris Stewart. Good morning, Iris.
2: Good morning, Sophie, and good morning, everyone. Parliament continues its debate on the Domestic Abuse Bill legislation aimed at strengthening protection for victims of domestic violence and modernizing the country's legal framework. The proposed law broadens the definition of domestic abuse to include not only physical violence, but also psychological, emotional, and economic abuse, as well as controlling and coercive behavior. It also introduces rehabilitation programs for perpetrators with the aim of reducing repeat offences. Foreign workers in Mauritius have transferred 2.8 billion rupees to their home countries during the first quarter of 2026, according to figures released by the Bank of Mauritius. Although this represents a slight decrease compared with the same period last year, the figures come amid continued debate over the living and working conditions of migrant workers. Trade unionist Faisal Ali Began estimates that around 70,000 foreign workers are currently in Mauritius, including some who may now be in an irregular situation after leaving their original employers. A 24-year-old woman has died following a suspected case of carbon monoxide poisoning in Camp de Masque. Omeshwari Anthony was found unconscious in her bathroom after what is believed to have been a gas leak from a water heater. Despite being rushed to hospital and placed on life support, she later succumbed to her injuries. Police believe it was a tragic domestic accident, although an autopsy will determine the exact cause of death. The Ministry of Health says improvements are underway to address long-standing challenges within public hospitals. Health authorities are working to strengthen the ambulance service to ensure around-the-clock emergency coverage, while the gradual introduction of the e-health system is expected to reduce errors and loss of medical records. Meanwhile, the creation of a specialized residential and education center for children with severe behavioral disorders has been welcomed by the Ombudsperson for Children, who described this initiative as urgently needed. Moving international, WhatsApp has begun rolling out usernames, allowing users to be contacted without sharing their phone numbers. The feature is designed to improve privacy for the platform's 3 billion users worldwide. However, India's government has asked WhatsApp to suspend the rollout, warning that usernames could make phishing attempts and online fraud easier. Cybersecurity experts are also urging users to remain cautious and vigilant when using the new feature. And finally, in sports, the FIFA World Cup has produced another major upset. Norway stunned five-time champions Brazil 2-1 to book a historic place in the quarterfinals for the first time. Erling Haaland scored both goals for the Norwegians, taking his tournament tally to 7, while Neymar's stoppage time penalty proved only a consolation for Brazil. England also advanced after a thrilling 3-2 victory over Mexico. Jude Bellingham struck twice in the first half before Harry Kane converted a second-half penalty. Mexico fought back late in the game, but the Three Lions held on despite finishing with 10 men after a late red card. The results set up a fascinating quarterfinal between England and Norway, with a place in the last four at stake. And that's all from me this morning. Thanks so much for listening. Stay tuned now to The Intermeet.
0: Bienvenue

was queen of the mambo. Papa was king of the Congo. Deep down in the jungle, I start banging my first bongo. Every monkey like to be in my place instead of me, 'cause I'm the king of bongo, baby. I'm the king of bongo bong.